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1: Good morning, Southwest Indiana. We've got a rainy start to this Friday. Showers throughout the morning and into the afternoon as well. Temperatures cooling off to about 70 for this afternoon. For tonight, high school football, a cloudy start. We'll clear out by late tonight, though. 51 for a low. Saturday looks nice. Sunny skies and 72 degrees. And just as nice on Sunday as well, with mostly sunny skies and a high of 76. Overnight lows hanging out in the upper 40s to around 50.
2: Vestidos de 15 años con Ángel Decoraciones en 410 East 6th Street en Huntingburg. 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
4: Good morning, Southwest Indiana. We've got a rainy start to this Friday. Showers throughout the morning and into the afternoon as well. Temperatures cooling off to about 70 for this afternoon. For tonight, high school football, a cloudy start. We'll clear out by late tonight, though, 51.

0: One for a low. Saturday looks nice. Sunny skies and 72 degrees. And just as nice on Sunday as well, with mostly sunny skies and a high of 76. Overnight lows hanging out in the upper 40s to around 50.
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2: Good morning, Southwest Indiana. We've got a rainy start to this Friday. Showers throughout the morning and into the afternoon as well. Temperatures cooling off to about 70 for this afternoon. For tonight, high school football, a cloudy start. We'll clear out by late tonight, though. 51 for a low. Saturday looks nice. Sunny skies and 72 degrees. And just as nice on Sunday as well, with mostly sunny skies and a high of 76. Overnight lows hanging out in the upper 40s to around 50.
3: Este segmento de Juan es traído a ti por Aaron's Rentals. 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
0: Ahora Juan quiere más de media hora de música sin comerciales, porque Juan puede y toca lo que le gusta.
3: Are you ready to play?

with your WITZ News. I'm your news director, Blake Burris. The DuBois County Highway Department provided a public update on current and planned projects with an eye toward winter preparation. County Highway Superintendent Donnie Leakin said the department will begin treating roads in mid to late October. Actual repair scheduling dates will be determined as weather permits. The department is also looking for a new Huntingburg dumpster site. The owner of the current site has expressed a desire to build a home on the property within the next couple of years, so potential land purchases are being considered for a site relocation. County Highway Engineer Levi Leffert provided an update on the status of current paving projects. County Road 925 South and 950 South have both been completed, with 450 North next on the list. Club Road is scheduled for paving in October. Rejuve Tech took core samples from roads that were paved with its product last year, as well as untreated roads for comparison. Lab testing indicated that treated roads exceeded the expected values. Leffert said that he prefers to see data-driven results, and these findings support the continued use of the product. The county's community crossing application has been submitted to NDOT. The official application window closes at the end of September. Funding approvals are usually announced anywhere from 1 to 3 months after that time. Crews are completing repairs at Bridge 183 on Schnellville Road. After that, they will move to 700 East, where they will install a retaining wall to prevent water encroachment on the road from a nearby creek. The next slated project is at Cusco North Road to complete a box culvert replacement, followed by Hillham Road South for a cast-in-place box culvert installation. For more information, you can go online to DuboisCountyIN.org, reported on by Drew Hasselbring. This weekend, Jasper will host the annual ISSMA Scholastic and Open Invitational Band Contest at Jerry Brewer Alumni Stadium. The competition will feature 32 bands from across the region. Several local bands are scheduled to perform, including Northeast DuBois at 11 a.m., Pike Central at 11:52, Southridge at 3:30, Forest Park at 5:15, Heritage Hills at 7:15.

0: 15 and Jasper at 9 p.m. The Jasper Police Department says 2nd Street will be closed and Roland Drive will be restricted to accessible parking from 7:30 a.m. Saturday morning until 11 p.m. that evening. The Schrader and Jasper football complexes will also be closed to the public. Jasper is inviting the public to check out its new sculpture invitational exhibition at the 10 Clark Cultural Center. The exhibit runs October 1st through December 27th and features traditional and non-traditional three-dimensional artwork from 10 invited artists. The opening reception is Thursday, October 1st from 5 to 7 p.m. The public can meet the artist and view their work. Additional receptions are planned for November 5th and December 3rd. The 10 Clark Cultural Center is located at 103rd Avenue in Jasper. Admission to the galleries is free. Gallery hours are Monday through Friday from 9 a.m. to 5 p.m., on Saturdays from 10 a.m. to 2 p.m., and on Sundays from 12 p.m. noon to 3 p.m. For more information, you can call the Jasper Arts at 812-482-3070. The Ferdinand Library will host a special presentation on cemeteries and local history next month. Joy Neighbors will present her Cemeteries as a Community Memory program on Tuesday, October 27th at 5 p.m. at the Ferdinand Library. Neighbors will explain how cemeteries can serve as historical archives, preserving stories of migration, epidemics, wars, social changes, religion, and family identity. She'll also discuss how graves, plot placement, symbolism, and names can reveal how communities understood themselves throughout history. The program is free, but registration is required. To register, you can go online to jdcpl.us or by calling the Ferdinand Library at 812-367-1671. With WITZ, I'm Blake Burris, reporting.
1: We will definitely get our fair share of rain today, but that should be all for a while. 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For today, Friday, October 2nd, showers likely throughout the entire day with up to an inch of rain expected, a high near 70 degrees today. Cloudy skies expected early tonight. Those skies will clear throughout the evening with a low around 51 overnight. Tomorrow, Saturday, October 3rd, sunny skies are expected with a high near 72 degrees. Partly cloudy skies expected Saturday night with a low around 50. Sunday, October 4th, mostly sunny skies expected with a high near 76. Mostly clear skies for your Sunday night and a low around 49. Monday, October 5th, sunny skies expected again with a high near 71. Clear skies Monday night and a low around 43. Tuesday, October 6th, sunny skies expected, a high near 70 degrees. Tuesday night, clear with a low around 43. You've been listening with Lauren for today's Southern Indiana weather.

0: Welcome back to the Ramsey Show here in the Fairwinds Credit Union studio. We're going to go right back to the phone lines because we have Lynette, who's in Battle Creek, Michigan, on the line. Hey, Lynette, John and I are here. How can we help today?
1: Hi, I hope you guys are doing well. I just have a quick question. I am a stay-at-home mom. My husband works two jobs. We have one kid. And I recently got a job on my laptop. I can get $20 an hour. I can work whenever I want. But I'm struggling trying to find a good balance between how much should I be working and how much should I be with my kid. What is a good, like, hourly per week balance?
2: How much debt do you have?
1: We have about $15,500.
2: Okay, $15,500. And what if you combine, I'm making up a number here, if you work 20 hours in a week and your husband's working these two jobs, how long is it going to take you to pay that off?
1: Gosh, it depends. Anywhere from 6 to 12 months. It depends on what his overtime looks like.
2: Okay.
1: We should have about $3,000 paid off within the next week.
2: Wonderful.
0: Oh, wow.
1: Yes.
2: So here's Lynette. How old's your baby?
1: He is 8 months.
2: 8 months. Jade, hit me with a stick if I'm wrong here, but Lynette, this isn't the season for balance. Baby step two is about doing what you have to do to survive so that you can get you and your husband and this precious little baby's head above water for good.
1: Mm-hmm.
2: And so expect everything to feel chaotic while y'all are essentially, like, in the old days, 30 years ago, Dave would run around on stage like a gazelle, like you call it gazelle-like intensity, because a gazelle is getting chased by a lion and it's running for its life. And so that sort of intensity, which is, I'm going to sprint. I'm going to work 20 hours a week, 30 hours, 40. I'm going to work I'm going to be so tired. I don't even know what day it is. And my husband's going to be so tired. He doesn't know what day it is. And good on him for getting two jobs and working overtime and doing all that also. And we're going to get through this in 5 months or 6 months and be done forever. Right.
1: Mm-hmm.
2: And so I would like your energy pushed that way than trying to find this mythical Instagram-y nonsense called balance. It just doesn't exist. It's you enter into seasons. And if you and your husband intentionally say, hey, we're heading into a winter season, that means it's going to be uncomfortable. We're going to be cold. We got to wear jackets inside, all that. Then just know spring is coming. Summer's coming. Right. But we're going to enter into winter together. We know we're going to be exhausted. We know we have to be intentional about our marriage. We're going to be holding this baby and just drooling. We're so tired, and it's only going to last 5 months, and then we're done.
1: Okay.
2: You get what I'm saying?
1: Yes, I do.
2: And can I tell you this? You're a good mom.
1: Yeah.
2: You're a good mom.
1: I do my best.
2: No. Don't shirk that off. You're a good mom. You're a good
1: mom. Thank you.
2: Like you're trying to make it work all the way around, and I know y'all are figuring out how to do life with a new baby and all that, and you're 8 months out, and it's just like you don't feel like you're winning anywhere. You're a good mom, okay? And if you work really hard and you're not fully present, eyes open, you know, like that's okay. Your baby's going to benefit for the next 17 and a half years because of the peace in your home, because y'all get to decide what y'all do next.
0: Yeah. I think John is totally right, and I'll put even a little semicolon next to that and say, you know, as you're working until your eyes are like spinning like that little emoji when they're just like the little circles going in, you also have the ability, Lynette, to go, because I trust you. If you're calling, you've got some good sense. So I trust you to go, if I hit that point where I'm like, I need to pull back a little bit.
2: Close the laptop. Yeah.
0: You can.
2: Yeah.
0: You are allowed, when you have a life and a family, you're allowed to figure out what your values are in a season. And to John's point, if you go, you know what, we're going to sprint, and we're going to sprint until we can't sprint. And then when we can't sprint, we're going to realign and go, hey, we did that for 3 or 4 months. Let's take a quick breather, and then let's get back at it. You're allowed to do that. If you're looking and go, man, my baby's 8 months. I feel like I'm not putting her to bed. I feel like I'm not present. I'm not here. I don't like the way that feels. I'd like to pull back just a little, and that's only going to affect my debt payoff, you know, date by 1 month. Hey, like, yes.
2: Do that all day long.
0: Do that all day long. So, remember when we were in like grammar school and the teacher would say, this is on your honor. Like, you grade your own paper on your honor.
1: Mm-hmm.
0: That's what this is. This is on your honor. I think, you know, you're going to figure out what that line is of, I know I'm doing my best. And that line of, I know I could do a little bit more. I think, you know, you're going to know that.
1: I see. Okay. So no balance. Balance doesn't exist. Work.
2: Yeah. I mean,
0: on your honor.
2: And work and love your husband recklessly and let him love you wildly.
1: Oh, for sure.
2: And,
1: oh, yeah.
2: And also take care of this baby. It's all of it. It's just chaos, right? That's just what it is. It's just chaos.
1: Okay.
2: And like Jade says, keep close attention to how you're feeling, when you start to fall off, when you need to just close the laptop, when you and your husband... Here's the thing. Do everything intentionally.
0: Yes. Yes.
2: You just don't want it to happen to you. You want to always remain in the driver's seat. And that might mean, hey, it's not that I wish I was playing with on the floor a little bit more. It's I'm running myself into the ground.
0: Yeah.
2: Right? And I've been there. You've been there. We've all been there. And I've got to pull back some. Great. Awesome.
0: Totally fine.
2: Wait one more month. Take two more months to pay this thing off. He's working two jobs, working overtime. Good man on him. Like, man, that's awesome. Just do everything intentionally.
0: Yeah. I agree with that wholeheartedly. The intentional play is what it is. Because, and I just want to call this out because I know there's moms listening or even dads listening that are like, hey, what about, the truth is when you do have a newborn, you do have this feeling of like, they're only going to be 7 months one time. They're only going to be 8 months old one time. Like, you don't want to miss it.
2: Guilt factory.
0: Yeah. It's a guilt factory. And even if you're not feeling guilt, you're just like, this is important to me. I want to be there. I don't want to miss it. And you're allowed to say that. Just know that when you make those choices, there's always a trade-off and it can be a positive or negative. It just depends on how you view it. If you've said, this is the most important thing to me and you stand on business, then just understand the trade-off would be your timeline is going to be longer.
2: Right.
0: And you've said by saying yes to one thing, you've said no, or at least hold on to another thing. And that's, you're an adult. You have the right to do that. Just know what you're saying. And to John's point, be intentional.
2: And it's always been my experience that if I'm entering into a wild season with work, with family, with kids, with financial goals or whatever, like when me and my wife sit down, I remember saying the thing, I'm going to have to miss some games this spring so that I never have to miss a game ever again.
0: And you're like, I will make that. I will take that bet all the time.
2: Right. And instead of missing a few games every season indefinitely because I've got to balance this, make this payment, go over it, right? So
0: yes.
2: I'm going to miss a lot of games. But I'm going to miss all the practices and I'll try to come to the games, but I'm going to miss some. So that I'm going to do it right now so that off to the future.
0: Yeah.
2: Right?
0: And
2: it's all a trade.
0: And being specific about that and being intentional about that to the extent that we're running numbers on it. We're looking at it and saying, okay, what does it mean if I work 20 hours and that feels great for the values I have? What does that mean versus working 40 hours?
2: Versus 30 hours, right?
0: Yes.
2: It's a dollar amount. It's a math problem.
0: This is a money show. So we're telling you, actually run out the numbers. Don't just guess and say, I'll feel better. And if I do it like this, that's fine. We don't need to guess. We have too many calculators and too many things at our phone, you know, at our fingertips that we can actually run the numbers and decide, how do we feel about this? Does this feel all right? If not, that's taking too long. Now let's readjust and look at that again. So that's all you have to do. Be intentional.

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2: 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The corn futures market back down again yesterday, and beans extremely weak. 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When might these markets catch and at least steady up a little bit or even go higher?
3: I think we might stand a little bit chance of at least seeing some positive trade here on Friday and going into next weekend. Trade pretty much past the quarterly stocks report that we got out here midweek. Now looking at the WASDE report that'll come out 1 week from today, we're going to start to see a little bit more positioning in that. Trade really paying close attention to yield estimates, but we can't forget the demand side. U.S. production this year already forecast to fall below our demand on both corn and soybeans. Harvest delays also a little bit of a concern.
2: 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Hoosier Ag Today, Indiana's Farm Network.
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7: 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Yeah, click the link in the description if you're listening on podcast or YouTube. All righty, let's go to Don in San Francisco, California. Hey, Don, what's up?
8: Hi, how's it going? I appreciate you guys having me on.
7: Yeah, no problem.
8: I was hoping to talk through vehicle decision. I'm looking at purchasing a new car. And my biggest concern is just making sure I'm not creeping into the lifestyle inflation with, because it's a big purchase, first, like, I guess, big purchase I've made. So
7: yeah.
8: Wanted to hopefully talk it through.
7: I love that. What are you thinking about getting?
8: Well, originally, this is where the inflation, lifestyle inflation comes in. Originally, I was looking at like a RAV4, 4Runner vibe, used 2015, you know, 100,000 miles on it. And that price was pretty similar to Model Y. So now it's kind of set on a used 2023 Model Y, which is running about like 30 to 35.
7: Okay.
9: That's like all three of the cars you named are great cars. But
8: yeah,
9: like,
8: and that's what we were looking for. But like, the reliability.
9: They're three different like lifestyles, right? You know what I mean?
8: Totally.
9: Like, you'd be like a 4Runner like bro out in the woods, or a yeah. RAV4 fam, or like, nah, we're gonna be like the Campbells. We're gonna just cruise around in the Model Y. So all three of those are great cars.
7: So I'm guessing you have the cash saved, or tell me where you are financially.
8: Yeah, so cash is saved. Have it in a high yield right now. And originally we were looking at a budget of like 20K and for, you know, a full self-driving car, still all-wheel drive, still can go camping in it, still can throw the surfboards on top. It kind of seemed like a no-brainer from a long-term perspective. Like, we're young in our careers. We want to have kids at some point. It could be a family car, that type of thing.
7: Okay.
9: It sounds like you're struggling with the with identity here. Like, if you got the money for it and you don't owe anybody any money and it's not more than half of you and your spouse's take home income, which doesn't sound like it is, like, what are you really wrestling with? Just that's a lot of money to spend on a thing.
8: Exactly. Yeah. Like I was raised very frugally, and I took it from my dad really well. He raised us amazingly. He did really well. He came from, you know, poor Italian immigrants, but he did really well, and that frugalness, I think, passed on to me the most out of my brothers. And like, I'm been renting my dad's Chevy Volt, and I'm like super cautious about how much electricity I use. I don't use the AC in the car because it's too it uses too much gas, like that type of thing.
7: No, we need to set you free
8: for
7: a little
8: some
7: bit.
8: Reason. Exactly.
9: Yeah. So how much money do you and your spouse make together?
8: Together, about 300.
9: Stop it. Stop it, Dawn. 300K?
8: We we've been working for 3 years. She's been working for 1 year.
7: Mm-hmm.
8: So I'm new to the whole money thing.
7: How old are you guys?
8: I'm 25. She's 24.
7: Okay. So it's one thing to say, hey, I have these habits from, you know, growing up, and I get it. Sometimes we find ourselves doing things that I'm like, man, am I doing this because I want to do this and I believe in doing this, or am I just doing it because I have the habit of doing it from my parents' home, right? Like, I think we've all run into those moments. Mm-hmm. My question is it more about that, or is it more about a fear of I'm going to mess this all up?
8: I think it's that, yeah, especially our goals that we have and, like, wanting to retire or be work optional by 40, like, all of that, spending 30K now, how much does that really affect me in the next, you know, 30
7: Listen,
8: years? Could be a lot.
7: I think that, and this might be a little mechanical, but I it's helped me a lot, and I have a feeling it could help you a lot too. I think that when we have fears like that are really kind of like, oh gosh, I'm afraid I'm going to mess all this up. What really, really helps, and I'll send you a copy of my book, What No One Tells You About Money, but what really helps is to kind of put legs on that and say, if I'm afraid of the future, if I'm afraid of messing it up, truthfully, like, spend some time. I don't know if you take quiet time or journal time, but take some time and truly write out what it is that you're afraid that you're going to do. If I buy this car, what am I afraid that's going to happen? If we make that purchase, what do I think? And challenge yourself to be specific, because when it's kind of just ambiguous, I kind of find, John, that those types of fears, they don't really have any legs to it. If it's just like, I'm afraid I'm going to mess everything up, if you really stop and do the math, you're like, no, I'm not. Right. But the ones that are very specific, I'm afraid if I use $30,000 for this car, we won't have enough in our emergency fund. Well, that makes sense. So let's test it. Now we can actually test it against something and see if it's concrete, like if it's a concrete fear. And so for you, what I would really hate is for you to work so hard and have such a blessing of your income in front of you and never truly be able to enjoy it. Wouldn't that suck?
8: Mm-hmm.
7: So let's take the time and kind of do the work behind this and say, you know what, let me just see, let me write down the things, get my wife with me, and let's test it and let's put some facts. John, this is your thing. Facts are your friends. Yeah. So let's put some facts to it and go, gosh, if I spend this $30,000, run the numbers and see how is it going to affect your retirement. I can tell you just by looking, it's not. If you guys are investing 15%, and pretty soon you pay off your mortgage, which you will because you make a lot of money, and then you keep investing more and more, you're going to have millions of dollars. Can we agree with that?
8: Yeah. We've already saved like $150 this year.
7: Yes. Yeah, yeah. And so if you look at this, and here's the part that I always want you to remember this forever. If you look and you say, hey, for us, we're going to have $8 million if we keep going this route, you have to tell yourself that it's okay to do things that aren't going to continue to invest in that. It's okay to go on a trip. That's not an investment. It's okay to buy a car. That's not an investment. I'm okay with the $8 million, or I'm okay with the $3 million, right?
9: And Don, yeah. Let me tell you this. I don't want to make this call about me, but I grew up in the home of a policeman who then became a minister, and money was really tight for us growing up. And he grew up in the home of a man who was in the Great Depression who straightened nails out. Like when my grandfather passed away, there was coffee cans full of nails. Before I came to Ramsey, when I was working in education and universities, I recognized that I was in different rooms and different positions financially than how I grew up and how even my grandfather was. And I realized I had developed an identity that those kind of people buy cars. Those kind of people buy those kind of shoes. You get what I'm saying? And it can be jarring to your identity when you realize, oh, maybe I'm those people too. And it really caused me to back down because I realized I developed a bias against people. I was judging people, not even thinking about it. And a gift that Dave gave me in just personally behind closed doors, because of his background, right? He grew up where money was really, really tight, and he lost everything, and then he's built himself back up, is to pay close attention to ratios. So if you made $30,000 a year, a $30,000 car is 100%, right? If you make $300,000 a year and you buy a $30,000 car, it's 10%, right? And so it's the same as if you made $30,000 and you bought a $3,000 car. It's just it's leaning up against those ratios and making sure you're staying, like Jade said, you're staying with your values. You give a lot, you save a lot. Right? Leaning on those ratios has helped me tremendously, and it's really caused me to transform how I judge the rest of the world. You get what I'm saying?
8: Yeah, I do.
9: I'm responsible for my identity. Me and my wife are responsible for who we are going to be as a couple, as a family, and that's how we navigate the world. Other people don't get a vote.
7: And so I'm going to give you some homework, Don. Your homework is to do what John and I are saying. Write down those fears and challenge them. And then I want you to get on the RamseySolutions.com, and I want you to pull up our retirement calculator. I have it here. I put in your numbers. I think I heard you said you were 25. And so from age 25 to age 65, I think I heard you say you already have $150,000 saved. Let's say if you started saving 15% of your income, you're making $300,000, 15% is about $3,700 a month. If you do that at an average annualized rate of 10%, which is what the stock market has done, S&P 500 has done that the last 30 years, my friend, $31 million is what you have waiting for you. Can we agree that that's enough for you to buy?
9: That's if you don't get a raise.
7: That's if you never get a raise.
9: You're good.
0: Listen, guys, I've heard just about every excuse for why folks think they can't get ahead with money. It's the government. It's the price of eggs. It's where I live. You name it, I've heard it. So let's go ahead and settle this right now. You get the final say on what happens with your money. That's why you have to start telling your money where to go so you can stop wondering where it went. 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
10: It's the second year in a row it happened. You're listening to Network Indiana. I'm Jake McDaniel. The Indiana Fever season is over after losing to the Las Vegas Aces 94-83 in Game 3 of their first-round playoff series last night. Caitlin Clark reflecting on the season.
11: The most going into the offseason, like obviously probably this hurt a little bit. Like this is really only my fifth game playing in the postseason. So you kind of take the burn a little bit, but also like how much fun this season was and how together our group was and, just getting to replicate that going forward.
10: Jewel Lloyd elbowed Clark in the face while both were going for a rebound with a little over 3 minutes left in the game. Clark finished with 18 points. Posey County leaders are thinking about new rules for data centers as Amazon looks to build one in the county. The Area Plan Commission kept a public hearing going this week after last week's meeting ran for hours. Dozens of people were there, with some wearing red shirts because they're against the proposal. The ordinance sets rules for data centers, including limits on height, noise, and size. The 2026 State of Downtown Report is out from Downtown Indy Alliance. Jarrett Lewis has more.
12: The nonprofit organization covers a little bit of everything in the report regarding the city's downtown. One of the key aspects of the report showed that violent crime incidents have dropped by 32%.
13: This is the first year in the 3 years that we've done this survey that more than 50% of respondents to our perception survey say the downtown looks and feels better now than it did 5 years ago.
12: President and CEO of Downtown Indy Alliance, Taylor Schaefer, says the population of downtown Indianapolis continues to grow, now with 30,819 residents. DIA also found that 150,000 people participate in downtown's extended workforce.
10: A Northeast Indiana prosecutor says flock safety cameras are still helping solve crimes. Whitley County has 8 cameras. Prosecutor DJ Sigler says they help investigators track vehicles and connect cases across county lines. Sigler says the cameras recently helped investigators solve a stolen vehicle case. This is Network Indiana.
14: 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Out of 3 children, he was my youngest. 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
1: All right, today's question comes from Andrea in Washington. Andrea writes, how should fun money work in marriage? My husband and I each get $400 a month to spend guilt-free. I think unused money should go toward our shared goals, but he wants to save his for bigger purchases. Ooh, so it's not guilt-free. Is it okay for fun money to accumulate for one spouse to spend without the other's agreement, or should larger purchases be a joint decision?
0: I would love to us to answer at the same time because I want to know if we think the same thing or not. Okay, so is it okay for fun money to accumulate to spend for larger purchases, or should it go on? That's the question.
1: All right, we're going to answer on three.
0: Can it accumulate?
1: One, two, three, yes.
0: Okay. Whew.
1: Same team. 100%. Here's the thing. I've worked at multiple places where the budget cycle was whatever you don't spend in your budget. And I, when I was working at universities, I had jillions of different budgets from all over the place that I was managing.
0: Uh-huh.
1: Whatever you didn't spend, there was a great chance it was going to get taken.
0: Oh, you don't use it, you lose it?
1: That's right. So at the end of the year, they're going to say, oh, your department didn't need this much money, so we're going to take it. So the incentive was spend every penny, which is a terrible fiscal strategy.
0: Oh, you're like desperate.
1: Right. And so it doesn't promote management. It doesn't promote stewardship. It promotes spend, spend, spend. And so I love the idea that there's an incentive to get something down the road. And by the way, Andrea, I want you to be careful, and Jade, again, hit me with a stick if I'm wrong. You're conflating two things here. One is, should we each be able to spend our own fun money as however we want? Because that's how we set it up, right? We get to make the rules in our house, and we made up this rule.
0: Yeah.
1: You spend your $400, I'll spend my $400. Or, and this is where you conflate it, should larger purchases be a joint decision? That's where I think you're double dipping here. If he wants to put $400 in an account for a year and save up 12 times four, right?
0: And buy a Ninja Turtles costume?
1: If buy a Ninja Turtles costume. I was thinking new guitar, but whatever. You do you, Jay.
0: No, that's what my husband did. He bought like a real replica from the movie in the 90s that we all liked.
1: Do whatever you want to do. But yeah, like, and then y'all want to save for a car or a couch, or y'all want to have a boat for the family on the weekends. Those are two different conversations to me.
0: Yes, I agree.
1: So save up. Yes. Encourage him to save up his money. That's his, I hate that language, but like the fun money that he's been allocated. Yes. Save it up, man.
0: Yes. And can we, I think you and I briefly had this conversation on another episode, but I want to bring it up again. I think, and for women too, but specifically, Sam and I had this exact conversation one time. I'm a spender, so I'm like, I rarely hold money over from one month to another.
1: I do approximately zero times. Never.
0: But my husband, one day, he was like, I finally saved up my fun money long enough to buy, because like I said, he had his eye on this Ninja Turtles thing. Well, anyway. And he looked at me, he was like, yeah, it costs X amount of dollars. And I was like, that's so fun. Like, I'm glad you did that. And he was like, really? I thought you were going to think it was stupid, and how could I spend that money? I'm like, it's your money. It's your fun money.
1: Yep.
0: And that was when we realized, oh, like, yeah, saving it up is a great thing to do. And I had never thought to even do that. So I learned my lesson. I was like, okay, this is how you get what you really want. But it points to a bigger conversation. I love that you pointed this out. And this is not really a money thing. This is just kind of a relational thing. But I feel like so much of what guys are doing, it's career driven. It's got to be about money. It's got to be about career. It's got to be about providing. It's got to be about this or that. Man, I love to see a guy spend money on a hobby and just do something because they enjoy doing it.
1: Yes.
0: It pours back into them, and you need to let them do that sometimes.
1: Not only let them, but
0: I've
1: talked about on the show, like, I spend a lot of time over at the local comedy club over here down the street. And somebody asked my wife, like, does it bother you he goes down there once a week? And she's like, no, because I get a better version of him. He's out there playing with his friends. He's telling jokes that I'm glad he's not telling here. He's laughing. He's being goofy with his buddies. And I get a better husband when he gets home.
0: Yes.
1: And so there's oftentimes I'm like, no, I'm going to stay home tonight. And she's like, No.
0: Go out.
1: Yeah, go do your thing. Go play music with your friends.
0: Yes.
1: Go,
0: and man, don't tie
1: I
0: it
1: love
0: back to
1: that encouragement.
0: Yes, don't tie that back to it. That's like if she said, "Oh, you're going out to do comedy, but make sure if you better be getting a paycheck to bring up, right?"
1: Yeah.
0: Now
1: yeah,
0: it's
1: yeah.
0: not fun anymore.
1: Now I'm working.
0: Yeah, now you're working. It's the same thing with this funny meal, like this fun money. Don't tie it back to the goals and what we have to be doing, because if you've allotted it there, that means you have it to allot. It's just there for fun. And that goes for her, too.
1: And
0: like, she's got to be able to do things that build her back up.
1: Right. And, Andrea, if you're mad that you like to burn through your money like Jade and I do, and your husband is disciplined like Jade's husband and my wife are, you can change. You can start saving your money. Or just keep enjoying it month by month. That's awesome. But, no, I'm full support of him saving up his $400.
0: Yeah.
1: Save it up for 30 years and go buy a jet. I don't know what the math on that is, but like save your money up, man.
0: So then the next question comes is, let's pretend he does save it up for a long time. Let's say he saves it up and he's got like $6,000 or $7,000. Should she know, like be privy to the amount of money that he has, like where it is, all that kind of stuff? Because I do feel like there should maintain a level of transparency. Like, Sam and I are just the type of couple, he's going to say to me, man, I saved up my fund money, I got $3,000. I'm going to be like, wow, you have $3,000. Like, that's the way we are.
1: All of ours is in the same account. So, like, if you're squirreling away in your own secret.
0: He puts it in, like, a gun safe.
1: Secret fund money account.
0: Yeah.
1: Oh, he takes it in cash?
0: Yeah.
1: Whatever. Yeah, I mean, I can put my thumb on the safe and count it myself, I suppose.
0: But,
1: yeah,
0: I think there is, to her point, probably a level where you still want transparency, because I also want to know that that person's not stocking up money for like gambling or like that's like nefarious. No. But also,
1: you trust Sam enough, and I trust my wife enough, and she trusts me enough that if I saved fund money for 7 months and I had X thousand dollars and suddenly there was an emergency in our home and we needed that money, of course I'm grabbing that.
0: Yeah.
1: Right? I'm
0: yeah.
1: not going to be like, nope, that's my guitar fund.
0: For sure.
1: Like, we can super glue the kids' teeth back in. That's my play money. Like, of course I would.
0: Yeah, there's a point that, yeah.
1: And so, like, but yeah, Andrea, I love the idea of you not scorekeeping and instead of just flipping this whole thing over and celebrating the crap out of your husband. I love this. Yeah,
0: it's a very, very good thing. So fund money, let's just review the teaching here. Fund money is a part of the budget. Generally, after baby step two, after baby step three, if you're in baby step two, baby step three, no fun. The point is, we want you to cut back your budget as much as you can so that you can put that money towards debt. But one of the great things about paying off your debt and accomplishing 3 to 6 months of expenses is now there's margin back in your life for some of the things that you enjoy. Fund money is a huge thing, guys, and there's no set number amount that we say it's this percent or it's that percent. Again, it's one of those things.
1: You all get to decide.
0: You're
1: on
0: your honor. Yeah, you're on your honor. Please, for the love of God, don't call it allowance. We hate that word.
1: Yeah.
0: It is not an allowance. It is fun money. Put your name on the budget next to the money. Bob's money. Sarah's money. That's all it is.
1: And by the way, nothing ruins fun like somebody being like, I can't believe
0: you spent that
1: on your hair or a massage or a guitar. Like, dude,
0: hush.
1: Let the people you love have the things they love.
0: Yep.
1: My wife doesn't understand half the things I love, but she loves that I love things, right?
0: Yeah.
1: And vice versa.
0: Yep.
1: Like, I love that she loves the things she loves so much. I don't get most of them, but I love that she's into them that much.
0: Yes.
1: And I'm going to celebrate that.
0: And don't you think that the fun money amounts should be the same for both spouses?
1: No.
0: You don't?
1: Husband gets double.
0: Oh.
1: Yeah, of course.
0: Okay, I was about to say, you said hit you with a stick. I'm going to reach for my stick.
1: Oh, of course.
0: Yeah, I think that it should be.
1: Divide it up, man.
0: Yeah, it should be equal, not based on who earns what, because that would be detrimental to your health.
1: No. Y'all both earn the combination of what comes in that thing.
0: That's right.

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1: 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And we begin out on the courts last night in the DuBois County Boys Tennis Sectional. It was Jasper over Forest Park. The Wildcats advanced to the regional by a score of 5-0. The Cats will take on South Knox. The winner gets either Bar Reeve or North Davies on Tuesday. And out on the pitch last night, area teams wrapping up the regular season. The Jasper boys doing so by nearly knocking off the number one team in the state. Brian Pupo putting the Cats on the board with a 12th-minute goal, which Bloomington South would answer 48 minutes later. With 9 to play, the Wildcats with a goal but waved off due to offsides. The Cats tie the Panthers 1-1. Girls soccer rivalry action going the way of Jasper, defeating the one-loss Forest Park Lady Rangers. Audrey Schrader, Ella Bloomy, and Catherine Wibkenberg finding the back of the net in a 3-0 win. Southridge coming up empty last night against Washington at 4-1. On to volleyball, where Jasper would claim the Southern Indiana Athletic Conference regular season championship, making it through conference play a perfect 8-0 after a 3-0 win over Evansville Memorial. And Forest Park volleyball on the road last night, falling in the Pocket Athletic Conference to North Posey, 25-23. 12-19. As for high school football, on the airwaves tonight, Jasper heads to Newburgh. They've got the Castle Knights at 7:30 Eastern Time. Coach Terry Gobert and I have the call pregame at 7:05 on WITZ. Forest Park traveling to a 7:30 date with the Vikings at North Posey. That's on 98.5 with Blake Burris and Doug Fisher. Pregame at 7:10. Southridge on the road at Tell City, and Heritage Hills travels to Mount Vernon. For WITZ Sports, Chris Norton reporting.
2: 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We are the DAR.
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4: Well, we always love when you guys interact with the comments every once in a while.
5: Do we always love it?
4: I mean, I'll slide in there every once in a while and see what folks are saying.
5: Oh, out of your mind.
4: Here's the thing. If you're going to comment, try to be on the right side of history here and tell us the good things. Nothing mad, nothing ugly. But if you love the episode, the whole point is if you like what you hear, get in the comments, talk about it. If you have questions, pop those in there. We do look at them from time to time. When I say we, I'm talking about us. There's always folks on the team who are looking at those things. And so, you know, let us know if there's an episode that you'd like particularly. Share it with someone. The whole point is interact with the show. That's what we're trying to tell you to do. Share an episode, like, subscribe, follow, comment, all of that good stuff. It's good for what's good for the goose is good for the gander.
5: I don't even know what that means.
4: Me neither, but I'm going to rock with it. And we're going to go to Phil, who's like in New ducks. York City, New York. Hey, Phil. How you doing?
6: Hi, guys. First-time caller, long-time listener. Thanks for taking my call.
5: Dude, glad you're here, brother.
6: If I just start with the question, it's not going to make any sense. So I would just like to give a little bit of context, and hopefully that'll help you guys
5: Perfect.
6: With some guidance.
5: Perfect.
6: So I've spent the majority of my adult life trying to create the best possible version of myself for a family that I plan to have but don't have yet. And I'm about 10 months away from graduating school, and then it's totally different from what I had. And I'm having a really hard time wrapping my head around what my life looks like after I graduate when I can't seem to find a significant other to share these accomplishments with. So I guess my question for the purpose of this phone call is, how can I stop feeling like I'm running out of time? Mm-hmm. And how can I shift my sense of purpose or rewire my brain towards enjoying a life after I graduate for myself rather than for a family that I hope to have one day, but it doesn't seem like it's happening anytime soon.
5: Man, can I just, I just want to celebrate you for even asking this question, because I talk to tons of men online and behind closed doors, and like, this is haunting people. And so you having the courage to just put it out on the table is impressive, brother. Okay. How old are you?
6: I am 27.
5: 27. And tell me about this, I'm doing this for a reason. Tell me about the picture you had in your mind of Phil at 28. What did it look like?
6: Ideally, it would have been I would be in a career that I actually like and enjoy, that's fulfilling. There's a lot of room for growth. It comes with enough money to provide a comfortable life for both myself and a family. So ideally, by 28, I would have liked to have been engaged and or married and, you know, start working towards buying the house and having the children and all that good stuff.
5: Okay. And tell me about this career change you're making. It sounds like you went to school and started a career and realized you didn't like it, and so then you went and got re-educated, retrained to do something else?
6: So quite the contrary.
5: Okay.
6: I came from a single father household, and he had never graduated high school. So as far as what I would be doing after high school, there was like minimal guidance. So I just went right to work out of school.
5: Okay.
6: Kind of leveled up, learned a little bit of different things, became a truck driver, and then at 23 decided that it wasn't for me. So I got a local driving job that was willing to work with a college schedule. And over the last 4 years, I've kind of just been paying to go to school, got an associate's degree, which opened up the door for x-ray school, and I'm about 10 months away from finishing that up.
5: Outstanding. Excellent, brother. So, it sounds like the path forward for you, A, is to stay on the path that you're on. You're doing great work, man. I hear me say I'm proud of you. Hear me say the job I have right now, this is going to sound bananas. The job I have right now did not exist when I was 27. There was no such thing. Dave was doing a radio show. There was no such thing as podcast or YouTube. Didn't exist. Okay? So you're not behind the eight ball in any shape, form, or fashion. I know it might feel like that, but you're not. Okay? And I know it's easy for me to say, and that's not going to change the way you feel. I just want to give you some data, okay? Some facts.
6: Okay.
5: You're doing you are one of those men that, like, I want to shake your hand because you're changing your family tree. You took the lessons of hard work from your father. You went to work straight out of high school. And then you've done nothing but continue to move up, improve yourself, work hard, and that's impressive. Okay. I also think many of us, young men, old men, we were not taught how to grieve. And what I mean by that is, you had a picture for how your life was going to be at 28, 27, and that picture's not going to come true. And it's right to have a season of being down about it. And I know all the Instagram things say, you got to crush it and forget your feelings. No, that's stupid. That's a recipe for rage and adult male temper tantrums. So I want to give you permission to be bummed out that you haven't found that person yet. Okay.
6: Okay.
5: It's all good. And part of the words emotional maturity are having huge feelings, being sad, being frustrated, being heartbroken, and getting up the next day and going to do the next right thing. Okay? So it's both and. Now, can I challenge you on something?
6: Yeah, absolutely.
5: And I'm saying this because I just finished a two and a half year project on answering the question, is marriage still worth it? And if it is, how do you do it? Right. And
6: right.
5: That meant I sat with experts. That meant I was looking at the dating market. I was looking at all the data across tons of different fields. Here's what I want you to do. I want you to continue to finish this degree. I want you to go get a great job as an x-ray guy and radiologist or whatever it is, and do that with excellence. And I want you to commit to only being in your apartment to sleep. I want you to join leagues. Okay. I want you to put yourself out there where you can meet people, where you can engage in people, you can have human experiences with people, you can laugh, you can listen to the same music, you can catch somebody's eye across the room, you can say, hi, my name is so-and-so, and I think you're pretty, right? I want you to put yourself out in the world, because I think ultimately, not ultimately, I don't think this, the data says this, the single most important decision you make is going to be who you marry. And so I'm going to make that,
6: agree with that,
5: I'm going to make that my chief investment, right? And the only way to do that is put yourself out there. So go be busy.
6: I would totally.
5: You got what I'm saying?
6: Totally agree with that. Yeah, absolutely. It's just, you know, a lot. There's only so much time in a day. And
5: totally.
6: I joke that there's not enough time in a day, and it's just,
5: yes.
6: I guess.
5: And you're,
6: know,
5: in the grind right now.
6: Plenty of fish in the sea, but I'm in the period where I'm kind of in my own pond, just making sure I'm, you know, the right, in the right frame of life before I enter that, as you would say, season of life.
5: Yeah, but here's the thing, dude. I'm 17 different versions of away from who I was at 27. So you trying to, like, create this marbleized, like, statue of yourself, this perfect version of yourself, so then you can go be married. Man, meet somebody and grow together. And I'm telling you, I think you're worth a catch. Jade, you can disagree with me. I think your data tells me is that guys who are graduating, guys who have job prospects, guys who are good men, who treat women with dignity and respect, who are kind, that those are the folks that are good catches. Now you've solved all of those things. That's who you are. Now you got to go put yourself in a position. You got to get out of your own pond. And that means you're going to be tired. That means you're going to be annoyed. That means you're going to experience rejection. And it's going to be worth it.
6: Okay.
5: Is that fair? Jade, I ball hogged this whole call.
4: No,
5: what do you think?
4: I think that it was yours to ball hog. I think that you could uniquely speak to his experience, and I think that what you said is right on.
5: I'm team Phil, man.
4: I am too.

0: do whatever you got to do to put yourself in position to meet real, get off the apps,
1: yes,
0: meet real people in real life, and you're a catch, brother.
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4: With your WITZ News, I'm your news director, Blake Burris. The DuBois County Highway Department provided a public update on current and planned projects with an eye toward winter preparation. County Highway Superintendent Donnie Leakin said the department will begin treating roads in mid to late October. Actual repair scheduling dates will be determined as weather permits. The department is also looking for a new Huntingburg dumpster site. The owner of the current site has expressed a desire to build a home on the property within the next couple of years, so potential land purchases are being considered for a site relocation. County Highway Engineer Levi Lefford provided an update on the status of current paving projects. County Road 925 South and 950 South have both been completed, with 450 North next on the list. Club Road is scheduled for paving in October. Rejuve Tech took core samples from roads that were paved with its product last year, as well as untreated roads for comparison. Lab testing indicated that treated roads exceeded the expected values. Leffert said that he prefers to see data-driven results, and these findings support the continued use of the product. The county's community crossing application has been submitted to NDOT. The official application window closes at the end of September. Funding approvals are usually announced anywhere from 1 to 3 months after that time. Crews are completing repairs at Bridge 183 on Schnellville Road. After that, they will move to 700 East, where they will install a retaining wall to prevent water encroachment on the road from a nearby creek. The next slated project is at Cuzco North Road to complete a box culvert replacement, followed by Hillham Road South for a cast-in-place box culvert installation. For more information, you can go online to DuboisCountyIN.org, reported on by Drew Hasselbring. This weekend, Jasper will host the annual ISSMA Scholastic and Open Invitational Band Contest at Jerry Brewer Alumni Stadium. The competition will feature 32 bands from across the region. Several local bands are scheduled to perform, including Northeast DuBois at 11 a.m., Pike Central at 11:52, Southridge at 3:30, Forest Park at 5:15, Heritage Hills at 7:15, and Jasper at 9 p.m. The Jasper Police Department says 2nd Street will be closed and Roland Drive will be restricted to accessible parking from 7:30 a.m. Saturday morning until 11 p.m. that evening. The Schrader and Jasper football complexes will also be closed to the public. Jasper is inviting the public to check out its new sculpture invitational exhibition at the 10 Clark Cultural Center. The exhibit runs October 1st through December 27th and features

0: features traditional and non-traditional three-dimensional artwork from 10 invited artists. The opening reception is Thursday, October 1st from 5 to 7 p.m. The public can meet the artist and view their work. Additional receptions are planned for November 5th and December 3rd. The 10 Clark Cultural Center is located at 103rd Avenue in Jasper. Admission to the galleries is free. Gallery hours are Monday through Friday from 9 a.m. to 5 p.m., on Saturdays from 10 a.m. to 2 p.m., and on Sundays from 12 p.m. noon to 3 p.m. For more information, you can call the Jasper Arts at 812-482-3070. The Ferdinand Library will host a special presentation on cemeteries and local history next month. Joy Neighbors will present her Cemeteries as a Community Memory program on Tuesday, October 27th at 5 p.m. at the Ferdinand Library. Neighbors will explain how cemeteries can serve as historical archives, preserving stories of migration, epidemics, wars, social changes, religion, and family identity. She'll also discuss how graves, plot placement, symbolism, and names can reveal how communities understood themselves throughout history. The program is free, but registration is required. To register, you can go online to jdcpl.us or by calling the Ferdinand Library at 812-367-1671. With WITZ, I'm Blake Burris reporting.
1: We will definitely get our fair share of rain today, but that should be all for a while. You are listening with Lauren for today's Southern Indiana weather forecast. For today, Friday, October 2nd, showers likely throughout the entire day with up to an inch of rain expected, a high near 70 degrees today. Cloudy skies expected early tonight. Those skies will clear throughout the evening with a low around 51 overnight. Tomorrow, Saturday, October 3rd, sunny skies are expected with a high near 72 degrees. Partly cloudy skies expected Saturday night with a low around 50. Sunday, October 4th, mostly sunny skies expected with a high near 76. Mostly clear skies for your Sunday night and a low around 49. Monday, October 5th, sunny skies expected again with a high near 71. Clear skies Monday night and a low around 43. Tuesday, October 6th, sunny skies expected, a high near 70 degrees. Tuesday night, clear with a low around 43. You've been listening with Lauren for today's Southern Indiana weather.

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3: Waited hours before calling 911 after he did it. You're listening to Network Indiana. I'm Jake McDaniel. A jury convicted Charles Calvert of killing attorney Marsha Linsky. Calvert says he met Linsky online in 2022 and proposed to her in 24 the night before he killed her. Prosecutors say Calvert stabbed Linsky over 30 times while she was making dinner. Discussion in South Bend about how police looked into homicides. South Bend used to work with a Metro task force, but Mayor James Mueller says the department's current approach is more productive.
4: This kind of conversation about moving back to Metro Homicide has been, we've noticed it's been gaining a little traction. People are, you know, kind of pining back to those days as if those days were better.
3: Mueller says the numbers back that up, and over the last 5 years, South Bend police cleared 91% of homicide cases compared with 54% for the Metro Task Force. The season is over for the Indiana Fever. They lost to the Las Vegas Aces 94-83. Head coach Stephanie White talks about what she saw that made it tough for her team to succeed.
5: I think some of it is we missed some shots, you know, missed some shots that we typically make. I thought there was a level of physicality. We couldn't get to the rim.
3: The loss ends Indiana's season for the second straight year against Las Vegas. And now the Aces are heading to the second round and will face either the Golden State Valkyries or the Dallas Wings. Game 3 of their WNBA playoffs is tonight at 9. A Cambridge City man is behind bars following an 8-month investigation into child solicitation and exploitation. Here's Johnette Cruz.
6: Members of the Indiana Internet Crimes Against Children Task Force arrested 41-year-old James William Slownaker on Wednesday after serving a search warrant at his home. Investigators say the case began with a tip from an out-of-state agency and additional reports from the National Center for Missing and Exploited Children. Slownaker was booked into the Wayne County Jail facing multiple felony charges, including child exploitation and possession of child sexual abuse material.
3: And this is Network Indiana.
7: 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This is Tina McIntosh, founder of Joy's House and co-host of Caregiver Crossing. Aging well depends not only on what happens at home, but also in the communities that surround us. 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
1: 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All right, let's go to John, who's in Dallas, Texas. Hey, John, how are you doing?
15: Hi, thank you for calling. Thank you for taking my call. Sorry.
1: No worries. How can we help?
15: Well, I'm in the process of switching professions, and I'm thinking of making a withdrawal on my 401k to pay off my mortgage and two loans that I have, to basically giving me a breathing room and saving $3,600 a month. However, if I do this, I'd be depleting my 401k all the way down to $37,000.
1: Oh, my gosh. What's the total amount that you're trying to draw out of the 401k as an early withdrawal?
15: Well, it's 165, and it's that amount because I'm calculating the 20% in taxes and the, you know, the 10% of early withdrawal fee that is going to be hit. So in order for me to get the actual amount that I need, it's 110,000. So I need to do around 165 in order to get, you know, those 110.
16: Bro, please, please, please. I'm only telling you this because I love you. Please don't do this. You're taking out a 30% loan.
1: Yes.
16: A loan at 30%, and you're unplugging all of that future growth.
1: Why is it so drastic that you would even consider this?
15: It's because right now we're in a situation that we don't even have a, we're kind of living check to check. And before I was able to, you know, have a monthly amount to save, you know, and now we don't, you know, we don't have that either. So it's
16: but that tells me you have an income problem and a resources problem, not to go rob from your elderly self to pay your now bill. You get what I'm saying? I'd rather you solve this problem underneath you than rob yourself, your future self.
1: Yeah, because what'll end up happening is right now you have a very real problem. We don't have enough income. We don't have enough money. That's a very real problem. I'm not going to argue you that. But you have to make sure that the solution doesn't cause another problem. You want to choose a solution that solutions the problem at hand, that not one that causes a future problem or another problem. So that's why we don't want to go this route. Yes, we can run the numbers on the opportunity cost. Yes, we can talk about the tax burden and the penalties. All of that, I think you understand that. That's why you understood that you needed to take out 165. But oh my gosh, please don't do this. Let's try to help you solve the situation that you're facing today, because I need to understand why you feel like you need to pay off the mortgage right away and these two loans. Because if you do that, you're still not going to have any money month to month, right?
15: Well, no, if I do this, because getting this new job, it's also a bump in pay, and then my wife also works. Our expenses monthly, and that's counting gas and groceries, it's around $7,100.
1: Okay. With the house.
15: With the house, yes, with the house and these two loans.
16: And what's your combined take-home income between you and your wife?
15: Take-home around $9,000 or $8,600 actually.
1: So you got $8,600 coming in a month, and your expenses are $7,100. Help me understand why we have to be so drastic when you have, almost $1,000 of margin here.
15: But the $1,000 left. It goes, I don't see it. My plan is to always have a budget to, be able to save here and there. But I haven't been able to make any savings at all.
1: Okay.
15: There's always something happens, either, new tires, a battery, or like different things, or my kids, their activities.
1: This is a budgeting question. I love this. This is something that we can solve today, John, because this is a budgeting mechanics issue. So, I don't know, do you have every dollar? The budgeting app?
15: No, I just found out about it when I was on hold.
1: Okay.
15: I was actually going to download it.
16: We're going to give it to you for free.
1: That's
16: for
1: a
16: year.
1: Free gift, yep.
16: Okay.
1: And so what you've got to do here, let's plug in, this is your homework for tonight, because you can't go on like this, right? We've already painted out the stakes of what takes place if you borrow this loan, and it's not good. So if you go home tonight and do this homework, you're going to be able to find the margin that you need to do the things that you need to be a financially responsible adult, and you're going to be able to sleep at night because you didn't borrow from your 401k. So, or just withdraw from your 401k. So we go in tonight, we download every dollar. Let's plug in the 8,600. We're going to confirm that that's actually the amount that you're taking home, 8,600. And then we're going to go through and do the budget with your wife. And this is where you guys actually get to decide. Were you just spending $2,000 a month on food because that's just what happened? Or can we pull it back and spend $1,500 on food and make a choice and be intentional? Do you see what I'm saying? We can go through and look at subscriptions and say, do we actually need this or can we cut it back?
16: Did we buy way too much house?
1: Did we buy too much house?
16: We have to have a hard conversation about downsizing our home because we bought too much house.
1: Yes. And I'm just going to let you know. I mean, I hear that there's debt here. I think I saw that you have two private loans.
15: Yes, I have two loans.
1: Okay, so while we have the private loans, we're not doing any investing. We're going to wait till we clean up our debt before we invest. So that might bring some money back into your paycheck. Do you see what we're doing here?
15: Okay.
1: Are you investing right now currently?
15: No, I haven't stopped that too.
1: Okay, good. That's a good thing. That's not a negative thing because it's not the thing to do right now. You've got debt. So we're just going through line by line with your wife. So that's step one of the budget. Then the next thing that you're going to do in that same budget meeting is we're going to start to project out. We're going to look into the future because this is the part a lot of people forget to do. And we're going to go, okay, we've got groceries, we've got subscriptions, all the things we kind of know about. Now let's think about the things that are kind of hiding in plain sight. Do the kids, do they have soccer coming up? If so, there's a registration fee coming up. Let's put that on there. Let's examine our cars. Does somebody need an oil change? Okay, let's put that on there. You kind of have to be really thoughtful, at least in the beginning. In the beginning, John, I feel like it takes about 90 days to lock this in. But then once you lock it in, John, you're like, okay, I know what our life looks like. Our budget is set. With every dollar, you can copy and paste the categories from one month to the next and just make the tweaks. And so it gets easier and easier. So that's thing two. Then after that, after you have brainstormed everything you could possibly think of, you can pull up your bank statement. That'll help you to see what you've spent money on. Then the third thing is you're going to go, okay, we've planned for everything we need to plan for. Now let's decide when we can actually spend the money. Because so much of budgeting is the actual cash flow, how the cash is flowing. And in every dollar, you can use paycheck planning to do that. You can actually assign when it is that I'm going to spend this money. I can't just spend all the grocery budget at one time because the money's not there, but I can break it up in increments so I can know how I'm spending it throughout the month. It's very, very helpful. So that's what I want you to do. And I think, John, you're going to find where your margin is.
15: Okay.
1: I think you're going to find it. I beg of you, I plead with you, please do not take this money from your 401k. Your future self will not like that.
16: Yeah. And I very specifically remember going to seeing all that debt we had, and I went and sat with the CFO of a very major company. He's a friend of mine. He was at church, like we were church buddies together. And I sat down with him and I said, I'm going to be super vulnerable. Here's all of it. And here's how much money I have in retirement. I want to pull this out and pay all this off. And also, I wasn't well at the time. So I had a bunch of complicated, and I'm going to do this and move it. And he said, I don't understand what you're doing here. I'll never forget him when he said, but when it comes to your retirement, please don't do that. Please. And I was like, why? It's going to. And he's like, don't do that. And it forced me to solve the problem another way. And now I look at that money in that account that's grown in the last 20 years since then. He was right.
1: Oh, yeah.
16: He was right.
1: You're robbing yourself.
16: That's right. At 30%.

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2: WITZ Sports, Chris Norton reporting. And we begin out on the courts last night in the DuBois County Boys Tennis Sectional. It was Jasper over Forest Park. The Wildcats advanced to the regional by a score of 5-0. The Cats will take on South Knox. The winner gets either Bar Reeve or North Davies on Tuesday. And out on the pitch last night, area teams wrapping up the regular season. The Jasper boys doing so by nearly knocking off the number one team in the state. Brian Pupo putting the Cats on the board with a 12th-minute goal, which Bloomington South would answer 48 minutes later. With 9 to play, the Wildcats with a goal but waved off due to offsides. The Cats tie the Panthers 1-1. Girls soccer rivalry action going the way of Jasper, defeating the one-loss Forest Park Lady Rangers. Audrey Schrader, Ella Bloomy, and Catherine Wibkenberg finding the back of the net in a 3-0 win. Southridge coming up empty last night against Washington at 4-1. On to volleyball, where Jasper would claim the Southern Indiana Athletic Conference regular season championship, making it through conference play a perfect 8-0 after a 3-0 win over Evansville Memorial. And Forest Park volleyball on the road last night, falling in the Pocket Athletic Conference to North Posey, 25-23. 12-19. As for high school football, on the airwaves tonight, Jasper heads to Newburgh. They've got the Castle Knights at 7:30 Eastern Time. Coach Terry Gobert and I have the call pregame at 7:05 on WITZ. Forest Park traveling to a 7:30 date with the Vikings at North Posey. That's on 98.5 with Blake Burris and Doug Fisher. Pregame at 7:10. Southridge on the road at Tell City, and Heritage Hills travels to Mount Vernon. For WITZ Sports, Chris Norton reporting.
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5: All right, guys, our Ramsey scripture and quote of the day is 2 Corinthians 9:10. Now, he who supplies seed to the sower and bread for food will also supply and increase your store of seed, and it will enlarge the harvest of your righteousness. Joe Moore said, a simple fact that is hard to learn is that the time to save money is when you have some. That is groundbreaking.
6: We landed on the moon. No way.
5: The quotes is like, yeah, like that's what it is. Good job, Joe. All right, let's go to Sarah, who's in Helena, Montana. Hey, Sarah, how can we help today?
7: Yeah, hi. I was just calling. I was wanting to see about getting some advice on whether my husband and I should add an umbrella policy onto all of our insurance. We own a company that's incorporated. We don't carry umbrella on that, but we don't really keep much for assets.
5: Yeah.
7: in the company, and then we're looking to retire here soon and have a pretty good nest egg. So we're just trying to get some advice on that.
5: Yeah, I love that for you guys. Kind of a rule of thumb is if your net worth is, once you kind of hit that million and above point, it's a good idea to start carrying umbrella. And especially if you're in business for yourself, if you're kind of out there, I think that's a good idea. Obviously your business is protected if it's in any form of LLC or S Corp, that's kind of protected from your personal assets. But yeah, my husband and I carry an umbrella.
8: I have one.
5: Yep. Yeah. And so you can go to Xander Insurance, Xander.com, and have them set you up with a policy. And while you're there, have them check the quotes on everything else that you have too, because sometimes, you know,
8: they bundle it all together. And
5: yes.
8: And umbrellas are very inexpensive. And just a 2-second teaching on that. Here's what an umbrella does. Let's say you have a car and it maxes out your car insurance and it maxes out at $200,000 of coverage. And you have a 17-year-old who drives it through somebody's house. The house falls over, and then it catches on fire, and whatever.
5: Oh, man.
8: And then they sue you for pain and suffering, and right? The umbrella policy is going to pick up the gap. If they come in and say, okay, you have a judgment against you for $1 million, and your car insurance only pays $200,000, you're going to owe $100,000, and so the umbrella policy covers the gaps. And so I have it. Yeah.
5: Probably $1 million is probably great for you if. Whatever Xander suggests, as your net worth goes up, they might suggest more, and just go with them on that. I think that's a
8: good peace of mind for me and my family.
5: Yes, for sure. For sure. Love that call. Thank you for that one, Sarah. Let's go to Megan, who's in Boston, Massachusetts. Hey, Megan, how can we help?
9: Hi. I'm calling because I have a question about how to talk to an elderly family member about estate planning. It's an aunt, and she has very generously decided to leave her entire estate to my children with no strings attached. And I'm very nervous about what that means for them, potentially getting a large windfall of money at a very young age.
5: Uh-huh.
8: And if there's assets to be sold off, that just creates chaos on top of chaos.
9: Yes.
8: Do you have a good relationship with this person?
9: I do. She does not like to talk about finances with me, though. So this is something that I've heard mostly through her brother, who is my father.
5: Okay. So what is in place now? Is there just a will in place? Is there a trust, or is there nothing? What's there now?
9: There's no trust. It's a will, and my children are minors, and so until they're 18, I would have control over it. Mm-hmm. But then once they're 18, it would be theirs. And if they are 18 when she dies, they would just get it. No strings attached. And my father has suggested to her that she phase it, you know, give them a portion of it so that at least if something bad happens, there's a safety net down the road. And she is unwilling to do that.
8: Does she not trust you?
9: No, I think she does trust me. She just actually has such blind faith in my children, which is lovely. But she thinks that they're good kids. I mean, my youngest is only 6.
5: Well, so I'm sure
8: they could be great kids.
5: You know, they haven't had a chance to be bad yet.
9: They're great kids with great parents, and they'll be fine.
5: Oh,
9: and
5: gosh.
9: That worries me.
8: You could be the greatest kid on the planet, and you turn 18 and somebody hands you $1 million, and you can get off the rails real quick.
9: And that's what it is. It's between 700 and $1 million per kid.
5: Oh, gosh. And so here's the thing. I think that there does need to have a sit-down conversation. Probably maybe your dad is there since he seems to listen to her. Maybe you're there. And you just lay it out and say, first off, this is so generous, so great, right? You open with gratitude, all that. It's genuine. But then you say, I have really great kids, but this is a lot of money. And anybody who would receive that at age 18, it has the ability to do so many things. It has the ability to, you know, put a damper on their motivation. It has the ability to cause them to have just kind of like a listfulness list. Like, what do I do with life? I've got everything I need right here. Right.
8: Right. But done correctly, it can be jet fuel.
5: Yes.
8: And shoot them off into the
5: stratosphere. It's just dispersed out. And I think that's clear that she understands I'm not trying to get this money. If you want it to go to them, it all goes to them. But can we disperse it in a way that there's just a safety net there for them?
8: Are you supposed to know about this?
9: No.
8: That's gonna be tough.
9: My father came to me because he was concerned, and he said, "I think you should know, so at least you can, use the next tower."
8: All right, here's your other option.
5: The other problem.
8: Just lie to your kids. When they're like, do I have a bunch of money? Be like, nope. I'm just kidding. Oh, don't do that. Definitely. Don't do that. I'm totally kidding. Don't do that. I was just being silly.
5: He's saying that that's the problem here. When you have an estate, you can't just be quiet and act like it's not there. And then when you die, everybody is like, oh.
8: Surprise.
5: Yeah. The way, and you know this, Megan, we're telling you what you already know, but what she really does need to do is sit down and share, here are my last wishes, here's what's in the will, or here's what's in the, you know, the estate plan, the trust. There is a lot happening right now that's not good. You know that. Unfortunately, you can't make another adult do something else, but I do think that you can push on this, and I think you should. To a strong degree, I think you should push on this because it does affect your children in a very major way.
8: I would lean back on my dad. If he came to you in confidence and said, I'm not supposed to tell you this, but each one of your kids is going to get $1 million when they turn 18. And maybe when you become, if is your aunt in poor health? Has she got 5 more years, 10 more years? What do you think?
9: I think she's in good health, but she is elderly. So.
8: Okay. Never know. It may be that you become the custodian of this money and you're able to sit down with an attorney and map it out, but it may be that you have there's nothing you can do.
9: Yeah. All right, thank you.
8: I don't know.
9: Talk to my dad.
8: Yeah. That's where I would go with my dad and see if he could circle back to her.
5: Yeah, I'd push on your dad with it. You know, obviously he's the one that's
8: Sit with an estate attorney too, just because I'm not smart enough on this stuff. I don't know enough about it, but there may be some things you can do as a custodian to put it in a trust once you're holding it. But
9: that was my hope. If they are minors, that I would be able to do something at that point.
5: I don't know if you can.
8: I doubt you can.
5: I don't think that you can, but I'm not a lawyer, so I would sit with somebody and say that and ask them about that. But if your dad is the one going, hey, I don't want to get involved. She said not to tell you, and I told you anyway. This is when you're going to have to go, Dad, we got to be adults, both of us, for these kids. We can't keep secrets. We can't do that. We have to make sure that we are leaning in for their benefit. And so if that makes things uncomfortable for a moment and auntie is like, I thought I told you not to tell them, you know, it's fine. You'll be able to deal with that.
8: Here's my final question for the show today.
5: Okay.
8: If it's risking her saying, fine, I'm giving this all to... Right?
5: Yes.
8: Do you keep quiet then? I probably would. No, I 100% would not probably. My 18-year-olds are going to get $1 million each, or because I wanted it done in the way I thought it was best and that they got zero?
5: Here's the thing. They're 6 years old, so we just don't know what they're going to be like. She's a great mom. And,
8: of course.
5: Right, but... I mean, let's just play it out. If I got $1 million when I was 18,
8: I like
5: to think I would have had some intellect. I like to think that some people would have come around me, but I don't know.
8: Oh, I would have had people come around me, and they would have been very much parasites. They would have taken from me, right? And
5: like
8: I would have
5: gone
8: glad. Oh, it would have been gone before I hit my 21st birthday. Yeah.
5: And that's the thing. So it's almost like you may as well not have had it anyway. So I think, as hard as it is, I think I'd push on it a lot. And if she's a reasonable woman, she's not gonna do that. That's crazy talk. All right, guys, thanks for hanging out with us. Now remember, there's ultimately only one way

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2: With your WITZ News, I'm your news director, Blake Burris. The DuBois County Highway Department provided a public update on current and planned projects with an eye toward winter preparation. County Highway Superintendent Donnie Leakin said the department will begin treating roads in mid to late October. Actual repair scheduling dates will be determined as weather permits. The department is also looking for a new Huntingburg dumpster site. The owner of the current site has expressed a desire to build a home on the property within the next couple of years, so potential land purchases are being considered for a site relocation. County Highway Engineer Levi Leffert provided an update on the status of current paving projects. County Road 925 South and 950 South have both been completed, with 450 North next on the list. Club Road is scheduled for paving in October. Rejuve Tech took core samples from roads that were paved with its product last year, as well as untreated roads for comparison. Lab testing indicated that treated roads exceeded the expected values. Leffert said that he prefers to see data-driven results, and these findings support the continued use of the product. The county's community crossing application has been submitted to NDOT. The official application window closes at the end of September. Funding approvals are usually announced anywhere from 1 to 3 months after that time. Crews are completing repairs at Bridge 183 on Schnellville Road. After that, they will move to 700 East, where they will install a retaining wall to prevent water encroachment on the road from a nearby creek. The next slated project is at Cusco North Road to complete a box culvert replacement, followed by Hillham Road South for a cast-in-place box culvert installation. For more information, you can go online to DuboisCountyIN.org, reported on by Drew Hasselbring. This weekend, Jasper will host the annual ISSMA Scholastic and Open Invitational Band Contest at Jerry Brewer Alumni Stadium. The competition will feature 32 bands from across the region. Several local bands are scheduled to perform, including Northeast DuBois at 11 a.m., Pike Central at 11:52, Southridge at 3:30, Forest Park at 5:15, Heritage Hills at 7:15, and Jasper at 9 p.m. The Jasper Police Department says 2nd Street will be closed and Roland Drive will be restricted to accessible parking from 7:30 a.m. Saturday morning until 11 p.m. that evening. The Schrader and Jasper football complexes will also be closed to the public. Jasper is inviting the public to check out its new sculpture invitational exhibition at the 10 Clark Cultural Center. The exhibit runs October 1st through December 27th and features traditional and non-traditional three-dimensional artwork from 10 invited artists. The opening reception is Thursday, October 1st from 5 to 7 p.m. The public can meet the artist and view their work. Additional receptions are planned for November 5th and December 3rd. The 10 Clark Cultural Center is located at 103rd Avenue in Jasper. Admission to the galleries is free. Gallery hours are Monday through Friday from 9 a.m. to 5 p.m., on Saturdays from 10 a.m. to 2 p.m., and on Sundays from 12 p.m. noon to 3 p.m. For more information, you can call the Jasper Arts at 812-482-3070. The Ferdinand Library will host a special presentation on

0: cemeteries and local history next month. Joy Neighbors will present her Cemeteries as a Community Memory program on Tuesday, October 27th at 5 p.m. at the Ferdinand Library. Neighbors will explain how cemeteries can serve as historical archives, preserving stories of migration, epidemics, wars, social changes, religion, and family identity. She'll also discuss how graves, plot placement, symbolism, and names can reveal how communities understood themselves throughout history. The program is free, but registration is required. To register, you can go online to jdcpl.us or by calling the Ferdinand Library at 812-367-1671. 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
1: We will definitely get our fair share of rain today, but that should be all for a while. 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For today, Friday, October 2nd, showers likely throughout the entire day with up to an inch of rain expected, a high near 70 degrees today. Cloudy skies expected early tonight. Those skies will clear throughout the evening with a low around 51 overnight. Tomorrow, Saturday, October 3rd, sunny skies are expected with a high near 72 degrees. Partly cloudy skies expected Saturday night with a low around 50. Sunday, October 4th, mostly sunny skies expected with a high near 76. Mostly clear skies for your Sunday night and a low around 49. Monday, October 5th, sunny skies expected again with a high near 71. Clear skies Monday night and a low around 43. Tuesday, October 6th, sunny skies expected, a high near 70 degrees. Tuesday night, clear with a low around 43. You've been listening with Lauren for today's Southern Indiana weather.

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2: Today is Friday, October 2nd, 2026, and here is your Southern Indiana weather forecast. Showers are likely throughout the entire day today. We could see up to an inch of rain by the end of today, a high near 70 degrees expected. Cloudy skies expected overnight tonight with a low around 51. Tomorrow, Saturday, October 3rd, sunny skies are expected with a high near 72 degrees. Partly cloudy skies expected Saturday night with a low around 50 degrees. This has been your Southern Indiana weather.
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2: Today is Friday, October 2nd, 2026, and here is your Southern Indiana weather forecast. Showers are likely throughout the entire day today. We could see up to an inch of rain by the end of today, a high near 70 degrees expected. Cloudy skies expected overnight tonight with a low around 51. Tomorrow, Saturday, October 3rd, sunny skies are expected with a high near 72 degrees. Partly cloudy skies expected Saturday night with a low around 50 degrees. This has been your Southern Indiana weather.
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1: Today is Friday, October 2nd, 2026, and here is your Southern Indiana weather forecast. Showers are likely throughout the entire day today. We could see up to an inch of rain by the end of today, a high near 70 degrees expected. Cloudy skies expected overnight tonight.

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2: Today is Friday, October 2nd, 2026, and here is your Southern Indiana weather forecast. Showers are likely throughout the entire day today. We could see up to an inch of rain by the end of today, a high near 70 degrees expected. Cloudy skies expected overnight tonight with a low around 51. Tomorrow, Saturday, October 3rd, sunny skies are expected with a high near 72 degrees. Partly cloudy skies expected Saturday night with a low around 50 degrees. This has been your Southern Indiana weather.
3: Juan es patrocinado por Master Brand. 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
4: Today is Friday, October 2nd, 2026, and here is your Southern Indiana weather forecast. Showers are likely throughout the entire day today. We could see up to an inch of rain by the end of today, a high near 70 degrees expected. Cloudy skies expected overnight tonight with a low around 51. Tomorrow, Saturday, October 3rd, sunny skies are expected with a high near 72 degrees. Partly cloudy skies expected Saturday night with a low around 50 degrees. This has been your Southern Indiana weather.
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2: Today is Friday, October 2nd, 2026, and here is your Southern Indiana weather forecast. Showers are likely throughout the entire day today. We could see up to an inch of rain by the end of today, a high near 70 degrees expected. Cloudy skies expected overnight tonight with a low around 51. Tomorrow, Saturday, October 3rd, sunny skies are expected with a high near 72 degrees. Partly cloudy skies expected Saturday night with a low around 50 degrees. This has been your Southern Indiana weather.
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3: And southwestern Indiana overnight, 54 for the low, a breezy night, and a weekend on Saturday, sunny and breezy with the afternoon 73 for Saturday night at 52. Patchy fog early Sunday morning, then a sunny afternoon, high 77, 50 Sunday night. Sunny Monday to start the week, high 72, by Monday night in the mid-40s. And there's your southwestern Indiana overnight and weekend forecast.
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